The National Weather Service in Sioux Falls has issued a severe thunderstorm warning for southwestern Minnehaha County in southeastern South Dakota, northwestern Lincoln County in southeastern South Dakota, southern McCook County in southeastern South Dakota, Turner County in southeastern South Dakota, northeastern Hutchinson County in southeastern South Dakota, until 7:45 p.m. At 7:02 p.m., severe thunderstorms were located along a line extending from near Bridgewater to Dalton to near Freeman, moving east at 40 miles an hour. Hazard, 60 miles an hour wind gusts and quarter-size hail. Source, radar indicated. Impact, hail damage to vehicles is expected. Expect wind damage to roofs, siding, and trees. Severe thunderstorms will be near Marion, Canastota, and Monroe around 7:10 p.m. Parker and Lake Vermilion State Recreation Area around 7:15 p.m. Hurley around 7:20 p.m. Other locations in the path of these severe thunderstorms include Humboldt, Montrose, Wall Lake, and Chancellor. Remain alert for a possible tornado. Tornadoes can develop quickly from severe thunderstorms. If you spot a tornado, go at once into the basement or small central room in a sturdy structure. For your protection, move to an interior room on the lowest floor of a building. To report severe weather, contact your nearest law enforcement agency. They will send a report to the National Weather Service office in Sioux Falls. Torrential rainfall is occurring with these storms and may lead to flash flooding. Do not drive your vehicle through flooded roadways.

The National Weather Service in Sioux Falls has issued a severe thunderstorm warning for southwestern Lyon County in southwestern Minnesota, southern Lincoln County in southwestern Minnesota, northwestern Murray County in southwestern Minnesota, northern Pipestone County in southwestern Minnesota, northeastern Moody County in east central South Dakota, southeastern Brookings County in east central South Dakota, until 8 p.m. At 7:12 p.m., severe thunderstorms were located along a line extending from near Nora toward to 6 miles northwest of Pipestone National Monument, moving northeast at 45 miles an hour. Hazard, 60 miles an hour wind gusts and quarter-size hail. Source, radar indicated. Impact, hail damage to vehicles is expected. Expect wind damage to roofs, siding, and trees. Severe thunderstorms will be near Elkton and Lake Benton around 7:20 p.m. Holland around 7:25 p.m. Tyler and Roofton around 7:30 p.m. Other locations in the path of these severe thunderstorms include Arco, Florence, Russell, and Current Lake. For your protection, move to an interior room on the lowest floor of a building. To report severe weather, contact your nearest law enforcement agency. They will send a report to the National Weather Service office in Sioux Falls. Torrential rainfall is occurring with these storms and may lead to flash flooding. Do not drive your vehicle through flooded roadways. Repeating, a severe thunderstorm warning has been issued until 8 p.m. for the following counties in Minnesota, Pipestone, Murray, Lincoln, and Lyon, and the following counties in South

The National Weather Service in Sioux Falls has issued a severe thunderstorm warning for northwestern Lyon County in northwestern Iowa, southeastern Moody County in east central South Dakota, Minnehaha County in southeastern South Dakota, northwestern Lincoln County in southeastern South Dakota, southeastern McCook County in southeastern South Dakota, northeastern Turner County in southeastern South Dakota, until 8:30 p.m. At 7:40 p.m., severe thunderstorms were located along a line extending from near Colton to Hartford to near Chancellor, moving northeast at 40 miles an hour. Hazard, 60 miles an hour wind gusts and quarter-size hail. Source, radar indicated. Impact, hail damage to vehicles is expected. Expect wind damage to roofs, siding, and trees. Severe thunderstorms will be near Sioux Falls, T, Hartford, Crooks, Wall Lake, Colton, Ellis, and Lyons around 7:45 p.m. Baltic, Del Rapids, and Renner around 7:50 p.m. Brandon around 8 p.m. Other locations in the path of these severe thunderstorms include Corson, Garrettson, Sherman, Palisades State Park, and Valley Springs. Remain alert for a possible tornado. Tornadoes can develop quickly from severe thunderstorms. If you spot a tornado, go at once into the basement or small central room in a sturdy structure. For your protection, move to an interior room on the lowest floor of a building. To report severe weather, contact your nearest law enforcement agency. They will send a report to the National Weather Service office in Sioux Falls.

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4: Thunderstorms possible in the Sioux Falls area this evening, but more likely overnight. And they could be strong or severe with large hail and strong winds. But also heavy rainfall could create some flash flooding type problems. That should end tomorrow morning. Then after a cloudy, smoky day, a high 86, more thunderstorms tomorrow night. I'm Jay Trobeck.

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7: Look for thunderstorms this evening and especially overnight, and they could be strong or severe. Also, some areas of heavy rainfall possible in addition to the hail and damaging wind threat. Then tomorrow, thunderstorms end in the morning. A south breeze 10 to 20, high of 86. Thunderstorms redeveloping late in the day, and they could be on the strong side. From the storms, Eric Eller, Land TV, I'm meteorologist Jay Trobeck.

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2: Q1019, Sioux Falls weather.
3: Thunderstorms possible in the Sioux Falls area this evening, but more likely overnight, and they could be strong or severe with large hail and strong winds, but also heavy rainfall could create some flash flooding type problems. That should end tomorrow morning. Then after a cloudy, smoky day, a high 86, more thunderstorms tomorrow night. I'm Jay Trobeck.

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3: After morning thunderstorms end, we'll have a mostly cloudy day, thanks in part to smoke from wildfires. Later on Friday, thunderstorms redeveloping, lasting into the nighttime hours. Our daytime high today, 86 degrees with a south wind feeding those storms that should end Saturday morning for the 4th of July. From the storms, Eric Kellerland TV, I'm meteorologist Jay Trobeck.

eventually. So if our time is running out, day after day, we'll make the mundane a masterpiece. 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
4: It's going to be another stormy day today. Our high temperature 86, a south wind 10 to 20 miles per hour. And we'll have lots of wildfire smoke over us as well. Thunderstorms redeveloping tonight into early on Saturday the 4th. On Saturday, after the storms end, 84 for an afternoon high. From the storms, Eric Lowland TV, I'm meteorologist Jay Trobeck.

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3: After morning thunderstorms end, we'll have a mostly cloudy day, thanks in part to smoke from wildfires. Later on Friday, thunderstorms redeveloping, lasting into the nighttime hours. Our daytime high today, 86 degrees with a south wind feeding those storms that should end Saturday morning for the 4th of July. From the storms, Eric, KELOLAND TV, I'm meteorologist Jay Trobeck.

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3: It's going to be another stormy day today. Our high temperature 86, a south wind 10 to 20 miles per hour. And we'll have lots of wildfire smoke over us as well. Thunderstorms redeveloping tonight into early on Saturday the 4th. On Saturday, after the storms end, 84 for an afternoon high. From the storms, Eric Kelleland TV, I'm meteorologist Jay Trobeck.

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4: It's going to be another stormy day today. Our high temperature, 86, a south wind 10 to 20 miles per hour. And we'll have lots of wildfire smoke over us as well. Thunderstorms redeveloping tonight into early on Saturday the 4th. On Saturday, after the storms end, 84 for an afternoon high. From the storms, Eric Eloland TV, I'm meteorologist Jay Trobeck.

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8: After morning thunderstorms end, we'll have a mostly cloudy day, thanks in part to smoke from wildfires. Later on Friday, thunderstorms redeveloping, lasting into the nighttime hours. Our daytime high today, 86 degrees with a south wind feeding those storms that should end Saturday morning for the 4th of July. From the storms, Eric, Hello Land TV, I'm meteorologist Jay Trobeck.

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4: It's going to be another stormy day today. Our high temperature 86, a south wind 10 to 20 miles per hour. And we'll have lots of wildfire smoke over us as well. Thunderstorms redeveloping tonight into early on Saturday the 4th. On Saturday, after the storms end, 84 for an afternoon high. From the storms, Eric Keller, Land TV, I'm meteorologist Jay Trobeck.

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0: 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Sioux Falls weather.
9: Periods of showers and thunderstorms today, otherwise partly sunny. High of 86. South winds at 10 to 20 miles per hour. We'll continue with our scattered showers, thunder showers as we go through the overnight hours, and 65 will be our low. Your 4th of July forecast calls for a partly sunny day, high of 84, with widely scattered showers and storms. From the Storm Center, I'm Scott Mundt.

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1: Good morning. Happy Friday. I'm Ethan Jones, filling in for Ryan Kelly. We had a quite an active night of storms. How much sleep did you get? Also, what's to come today? Let's get a Storm Center update.
0: Q1019, Sioux Falls weather.
2: We'll continue our chances for showers and thunderstorms, especially during the morning hours. We'll have an afternoon high temperature of 86. South winds at 10 to 20 miles per hour. Still a chance of a showers, thunderstorms as we do head into this evening. We'll fall to 65. Partly sunny tomorrow, high temperature of 84. 40% chance for scattered storms. From the Storm Center, I'm Scott Mundt.
3: From the Kello.com News Center, I'm Tom Rooney. Jamie Smith made it official late yesterday. He requested a recount of votes in the runoff election for mayor with Christine Erickson. Both candidates will appoint a member to the recount board and then approve a third to be appointed by the city. The recount will begin within 10 days. Current Mayor Paul Tenhaken is more eager than others to resolve the mayor's race. He had planned on being out of office soon and is gearing up for life after City Hall, but those plans are on hold for now. He appeared on the Greg Belfried Show yesterday, saying he's going to work on a budget he thought would be completed by his successor. And as the old saying goes, it's feast or famine. Sioux Falls picked up 3 inches of rain between Monday and Wednesday. That's nearly 10 times the amount for the first 27 days of June. Forecasters say we could see even more in the next few days. From the Kello.com News Center, I'm Tom Rooney.
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2: Periods of showers and thunderstorms today, otherwise partly sunny. High of 86, south winds at 10 to 20 miles per hour. We'll continue with our scattered showers, thunder showers as we go through the overnight hours, and 65 will be our low. Your 4th of July forecast calls for a partly sunny day, high of 84, with widely scattered showers and storms. From the Storm Center, I'm Scott Mundt.
3: From the Kelva.com News Center, I'm Tom Rooney. The AFSCME labor union has filed an unfair labor practices charge against Union County after the recent firing of two deputies. Zach Brown and Kevin O'Mahony were terminated by Sheriff Jim Prouty. Brown and O'Mahony are members of the union's negotiating team and openly supported Prouty's opponent in the June 2nd election. The union also cited two other recent firings in a news release. An inmate at the men's prison in Springfield is guilty of possessing a prohibited and a controlled substance. 41-year-old Keith Hawk faces a maximum of another 15 years in prison on the charges, and the sentences could be doubled because he's an inmate. And some good news on the road construction front in Sioux Falls. Sycamore Avenue between 69th and 85th reopens today. Work on Sycamore was part of the Veterans Parkway project that will eventually connect I-90 and I-29. From the Kelva.com News Center, I'm Tom Rooney.
4: 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Yeah.

0: the Fall Out Boy. 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I'm Ethan Jones. I'm covering for Ryan Kelly this week and Monday morning. We're back with Noah Kahan and The Great Divide next on Q1019.
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Q1019. The weather this weekend has got me a little weary about our celebratory plans this weekend. With Centerville's Tornado Days and equivalent celebrations in Coleman, Elkton, Lenox, and Humboldt today, I hope we're not losing out on all that fun. Here's Teddy Swims.

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1: Looking to be another sticky, humid morning. All that extra water laying around isn't going to help once the sun truly comes out. Stay in the AC today if you can. Let's get a storm center update.
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2: We'll continue our chances for showers and thunderstorms, especially during the morning hours. We'll have an afternoon high temperature of 86. South winds at 10 to 20 miles per hour. Still a chance of a showers, thunderstorms as we do head into this evening. We'll fall to 65. Partly sunny tomorrow, high temperature of 84. 40% chance for scattered storms. From the Storm Center, I'm Scott Munt.
3: From the Kela.com News Center, I'm Tom Rooney. Investigators have pinpointed the cause of last month's fire at the Pins Bowling Center and Restaurant in Del Rapids. Owner Casey McCoy says investigators determined a component in the scoring system malfunctioned and sparked the devastating blaze. Demolition to begin the process of rebuilding may begin next week. Iowa Governor Kim Reynolds has issued an executive order creating the Iowa Medicaid Fraud Elimination Task Force. Reynolds says it will protect taxpayer dollars and build trust while making sure critical benefits go to those who need them. The task force will be led by Attorney General Breanna Byrd. And just in time to celebrate America 250, the South Dakota Cultural Heritage Center is back open in Pierre. The facility has been in a remodeling phase and was officially reopened with a ribbon-cutting ceremony yesterday. The event also kicked off efforts to support ongoing renovations. From the Kela.com News Center, I'm Tom Rooney.
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Now we got Imagine Dragons with Enemy.

fly on my drive to the top. I've been out of shape, taking out the box. I'm an astronaut. I blasted off the planet, rock that caused catastrophe, and it matters more because I had it. Now I had, I thought about wreaking havoc on an opposition. Kind of shocking, they want a static with precision. I'm automatic quarterback. I ain't talking second, pack it up on.

Q101.9 with Zara Larson. We got Marshmello and Kane Brown with One Thing Right. Hey, you got One Thing Right this morning already. You're listening to Q101.9. Keep it up. Olivia Rodrigo up next.

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1: Not working hard. 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

0: 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Mother Nature has been giving us everything and the kitchen sink. I got a feeling she ain't done with us yet. Let's get a storm center update, see what's happening.
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2: Periods of showers and thunderstorms today, otherwise partly sunny. High of 86, south winds at 10 to 20 miles per hour. We'll continue with our scattered showers, thundershowers as we go through the overnight hours, and 65 will be our low. Your 4th of July forecast calls for a partly sunny day, high of 84, with widely scattered showers and storms. From the Storm Center, I'm Scott Mundt.
3: From the Kello.com News Center, I'm Tom Rooney. Jamie Smith made it official late yesterday. He requested a recount of votes in the runoff election for mayor with Christine Erickson. Both candidates will appoint a member to the recount board and then approve a third to be appointed by the city. The recount will begin within 10 days. Current Mayor Paul Tenhaken is more eager than others to resolve the mayor's race. He had planned on being out of office soon and is gearing up for life after City Hall, but those plans are on hold for now. He appeared on the Greg Belfried Show yesterday, saying he's going to work on a budget he thought would be completed by his successor. And as the old saying goes, it's feast or famine. Sioux Falls picked up 3 inches of rain between Monday and Wednesday. That's nearly 10 times the amount for the first 27 days of June. Forecasters say we could see even more in the next few days. From the Kello.com News Center, I'm Tom Rooney.
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And now you'll get giveaways sent straight to your phone. That makes it much easier. I'll pitch you if you want, but I'm telling you, you ain't dreaming.

0: Q101.9 with Tame Impala. Good morning. Happy Friday. I'm Ethan Jones. I'm filling in for Ryan Kelly this week. Later today, after I'm gone, it's Chris Calhoun. And for the last couple of weeks, he's been playing this game called Calhoun at Noon, where he's pushing out gift cards every chance that he can get. He's your guy from 10 to 3, but from noon to 1:30 p.m., he's making it rain plastic rectangles with company logos on them that will recognize those plastic rectangles as money. Calhoun at Noon. Don't miss it. We're back with Ella Langley, choosing Texas. But I don't think she's the one choosing Texas. She's next on Q101.9.
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1: Looking like another day full of heat, humidity, sporadic wind gusts, and evening storms. I was just thinking maybe all this rain isn't so bad if we're planning on lighting off a bunch of fireworks this weekend. Let's get a Storm Center update.
0: Q1019, Sioux Falls weather.
2: We'll continue our chances for showers and thunderstorms, especially during the morning hours. We'll have an afternoon high temperature of 86. South winds at 10 to 20 miles per hour. Still a chance of a showers, thunderstorms as we do head into this evening. We'll fall to 65. Partly sunny tomorrow, high temperature of 84, 40% chance for scattered storms. From the Storm Center, I'm Scott Munt.
3: 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No matter the forecast, there's always a happy hour at the happiest bar in town.
4: From the Keller.com News Center, I'm Tom Rooney. The AFSCME labor union has filed an unfair labor practices charge against Union County after the recent firing of two deputies. Zach Brown and Kevin O'Mahony were terminated by Sheriff Jim Prouty. Brown and O'Mahony are members of the union's negotiating team and openly supported Prouty's opponent in the June 2nd election. The union also cited two other recent firings in a news release. An inmate at the men's prison in Springfield is guilty of possessing a prohibited and a controlled substance. 41-year-old Keith Hawk faces a maximum of another 15 years in prison on the charges, and the sentences could be doubled because he's an inmate. And some good news on the road construction front in Sioux Falls. Sycamore Avenue between 69th and 85th reopens today. Work on Sycamore was part of the Veterans Parkway project that will eventually connect I-90 and I-29. From the Keller.com News Center, I'm Tom Rooney.
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0: 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Now we got Alex Warren with Fever Dream, Justin Bieber's Speed Demon coming up next, and then Dua Lipa and DaBaby Levitating.
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0: 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I've got other concert tickets to win you after the next song, 7 Minutes.
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0: 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And with the Lally Cooler lineup coming to the Birdcage next week, which one of those guys do you think is the most likely homewrecker? Jason Derulo, Gavin DeGraw, Bow Wow, or Darius Rucker? Personally, I'm voting Jason Derulo off of vibes. 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I'm Ethan Jones. I've been covering for Ryan Kelly this week and this coming Monday. We're grabbing a weather update as we start our observed holiday from work. Bruno Mars back with the Lazy Song next on Q1019.
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1: Q1019, Sioux Falls weather.
4: Periods of showers and thunderstorms today, otherwise partly sunny, high of 86, south winds at 10 to 20 miles per hour. We'll continue with our scattered showers, thunder showers as we go through the overnight hours, and 65 will be our low. Your 4th of July forecast calls for a partly sunny day, high of 84, with widely scattered showers and storms. From the Storm Center, I'm Scott Mundt.

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Ray Crockett, your weekday afternoon drive home buddy, talked with Darren Smith, who's a part of Lally Cooler. 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

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He's headlining the Corn Palace Festival in Mitchell August 28th. 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

done with pink. Who knew that when you were planning your day to go to Wild Water West earlier this week that it would get rained out? That's tough. And it just keeps on happening this summer. Mother Nature's just been relentless. It's so hard to plan ahead this summer. So with this four-pack of evening

0: passes I got to Wild Water West. You can get through those front gates for free any evening of the week after 4 p.m. that works best for you. These tickets are good until you use them. Just text SLIDE, S-L-I-D-E, to 605-336-1019. And if that doesn't work for you, you can always try for those Wednesday evening family fun nights where it's half price for everyone all summer long. Wednesday nights only, if it doesn't rain. I'm Ethan Jones. I'm covering for Ryan Kelly this week. I just might have Bruno Mars for you next on Q101.9.
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0: 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This afternoon begins Chris Cruz's Throwback 2K, and usually we reserve him for 7 p.m. tonight. And then we got people like DJ Sticky Boots' Weekend Hypermix on Saturday and DJ R-Dub Sunday Night Slow Jams. But we're skipping those two this weekend, and it's Chris Cruz all weekend with his 250-song countdown of the best songs of the 2000s. That starts at 3 p.m. today, going to 11 p.m. tonight. I'm Ethan Jones. We'll grab one final Kella Land Storm Center update together. Tayo Cruz. Why does everybody got the same name around here? Tayo Cruz and Ludacris, back to the music, breaking our hearts, next on Q101.9.
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6: We'll continue our chances for showers and thunderstorms, especially during the morning hours. We'll have an afternoon high temperature of 86. South winds at 10 to 20 miles per hour. Still a chance of showers, thunderstorms as we do head into this evening. We'll fall to 65. Partly sunny tomorrow, high temperature of 84. 40% chance for scattered storms. From the Storm Center, I'm Scott Munt.

101.9 with Tile Cruz and Ludacris. I'm Ethan Jones. I've been covering for Ryan Kelly this week. That's going to do it for us together today. You got Chris Calhoun on the way. Don't miss Calhoun at noon. He's giving away gift cards. And then it's Chris Cruz with Throwback 250 starting at 3 p.m. I'll see you Monday morning. Here's Sabrina Carpenter. Bye.

101.9. More music, more variety. Good morning. I'm Chris Calhoun. If you're lucky enough to have today off, hey, happy long holiday weekend to you. Miley Cyrus, It's Used to Be Young. Q 101.9.

Q1019 celebrating America's 250th birthday with the top 250 songs of the 2000s. That's right. The big countdown starts at 3 this afternoon. 3 until 11 tonight, tomorrow,

0: Meatballs Q 1019. James Arthur and Say You Won't Let Go. I'm Chris Calhoun. Congratulations to Amber Calise of Sioux Falls. She was yesterday's winner of a $20 gift card to Great Shots. During Calhoun at noon, we'll be doing it again today. Maybe you're lucky enough to have the day off and you won't be at work. That's okay. You can listen on your phone right on the app, whatever you've got going on for July 3rd. And if you are stuck at work and you're going to lunch at noon, make sure you're listening for that winning keyword that we'll give you between noon and 1 to text in and win that $20 gift card to Great Shots. You can be today's winner, kind of like Amber was yesterday. On the way, more great music. Benson Boone, Bruno Mars coming up. How about Somber this hour on Q1019?
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4: Q1019, Sioux Falls weather.
5: Periods of showers and thunderstorms today, otherwise partly sunny, high of 86, south winds at 10 to 20 miles per hour. We'll continue with our scattered showers, thunder showers as we go through the overnight hours, and 65 will be our low. Your 4th of July forecast calls for a partly sunny day, high of 84, with widely scattered showers and storms. From the Storm Center, I'm Scott Munt.

0: Sioux Falls Q, 101.9 Jay-Z with Alicia Keys. I'm Chris Calhoun. Great shot, springing us Calhoun at noon again today. I know a lot of you have today off, but we're still giving away a $20 Great Shots gift card during the lunch hour. Congratulations to yesterday's winner. It was Amber Calise of Sioux Falls. Amber, enjoy that gift card. Great Shots, perfect place to work on your golf game. They've got the best appetizer menu in the city and South Dakota's largest TV. So you won't miss any of the big games over at Great Shots. $20 gift card between noon and 1 today. 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I'll give you that winning keyword during Calhoun at noon on Q101.9.
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0: 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I'm Chris Calhoun, just minutes away from Calhoun at noon. 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Jason Derulo, Teddy Swims, Adele. 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
5: Partly cloudy skies are going to hang around for this afternoon with seasonable highs near 86 degrees and south winds at 10 to 20 miles per hour. Going into this evening and tonight, the chance for rain and thunderstorms will return. We are going to then cool to a low of 66 with winds shifting to the northwest. From the Kelloland Live Doppler HD Storm Center, I'm meteorologist Jalen Borson.

0: Q1019, Katy Perry, California Girls. I'm Chris Calhoun, and Great Shots bringing us Calhoun at noon today. 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

0: Brittany, before you go, there's something I want you to have.
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4: Q1019, Sioux Falls weather.
5: Temperatures are going to be seasonable for this afternoon as highs get to near 86 degrees with south winds at 10 to 20 miles per hour. Our skies will be partly cloudy, but by this evening and tonight, the chance for rain and thunderstorms is going to increase. Our low is expected to be near 66. From the Kimmelland Live Doppler HD Storm Center, I'm meteorologist Jalen Borison.
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Good luck to you, Megan Trainor. Now, this is Shimmer. 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

0: Q1019 The Weeknd and Starboy. I'm Chris Calhoun. This weekend, of course, is huge with 4th of July, America's 250th birthday. So much going on. But there is a big event happening next weekend, too, at the Birdcage, July 10th and 11th. That's next Friday and Saturday. 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

0: Q1019, it's Alex Warren and his latest fever dream. Good afternoon. I'm Chris Calhoun. Happy long 4th of July holiday weekend. We are celebrating America's 250th birthday with a big countdown. The 250 biggest songs of the 2000s. Chris Cruz is going to join us. He's the host of Throwback 2K, the show you hear every Friday night. You're going to hear him today starting at 3, so just a little over an hour away. We're going to kick the countdown off 3 until 11 o'clock tonight, and then 3 till 11 tomorrow and Sunday. The top 250 songs of the 2000s. You're going to hear a lot of great music. What song do you think would be number one? You'll have to think about that and then listen to find out if you're correct or not. The top 250 of the 2000s. The countdown starts at 3 o'clock this afternoon with Chris Cruz right here on Q1019.
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5: Q1019, Sioux Falls weather.
6: Partly cloudy skies are going to hang around for this afternoon with seasonable highs near 86 degrees and south winds at 10 to 20 miles per hour. Going into this evening and tonight, the chance for rain and thunderstorms will return. We are going to then cool to a low of 66 with winds shifting to the northwest. From the Killaland Live Doppler HD Storm Center, I'm meteorologist Jalen Borson.
7: Let's go to the beach, eat, let's go get a wave. 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

0: 9 Rihanna with Calvin Harris and We Found Love. Good afternoon. I'm Chris Calhoun. 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

0: Q1019 Zara Larson. That's Midnight Sun. I'm Chris Calhoun. Chris Cruz will be here very soon. He's coming in at 3 to start counting them down, the top 250 songs of the 2000s to celebrate America's 250th birthday. Gonna be a great countdown. So many great songs. So which one will be number one? I keep thinking that it's been so many great songs in the 2000s. That's a lot of years and a lot of big hits. Which one is the biggest of them all? We're gonna have to listen to find out. 3 until 11 tonight, tomorrow, and Sunday to wrap it all up. The top 250 of the 2000s with Chris Cruz. The countdown gets underway in just a few minutes here on Q1019.
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2: Q1019, Sioux Falls weather.
3: Temperatures are going to be seasonable for this afternoon as highs get to near 86 degrees with south winds at 10 to 20 miles per hour. Our skies will be partly cloudy, but by this evening and tonight, the chance for rain and thunderstorms is going to increase. Our low is expected to be near 66. From the Kimmel Land Live Doppler HD Storm Center, I'm meteorologist Jalen Borison.

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2: 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It's America's 250th birthday, so we're counting down your 250 favorite throwbacks of all time. Kicking off the countdown with Justin Timberlake, Summer Love. Happy birthday, America. I'm so glad you're here.

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The biggest songs of the early 2000s play on for America's biggest birthday yet. It's Throwback 2K's Top 250 of the early 2000s.

0: 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Lady Gaga song 249 on the Throwback 2K Top 250. I'm your host, Chris Cruz. And later this hour, your chance to win a $250 gas card for free, but you don't need to wait for details. 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

We're celebrating a country that was formed 250 years ago with songs that came out around 20 years ago. The Throwback 2K Top 50 Songs of the 2000s on Throwback 2K. It's Blue Cantrell, song 243.

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2: Q1019, Sioux Falls weather.
3: Partly cloudy skies are going to hang around for this afternoon with seasonable highs near 86 degrees and south winds at 10 to 20 miles per hour. Going into this evening and tonight, the chance for rain and thunderstorms will return. We are going to then cool to a low of 66 with winds shifting to the northwest. From the KLLM Live Doppler HD Storm Center, I'm meteorologist Jalen Borson.
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3: Let's go to the beach. Let's go get a wave. They say what they gonna say. Have a drink. Clink. Down.

0: 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I'm your host, Chris Cruz. How are you spending 4th of July weekend? 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
1: 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Woo! Thanks, Chris.
0: Sounds like a good birthday party for America to me. Fifth Harmony next on the countdown.
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14: Q 1019, Sioux Falls weather. Should be a pretty nice evening, just a slight chance of a shower. The overnight low is 66, then tomorrow the 4th of July, 83. A north breeze 5 to 15 miles an hour means not much humidity and just a 20% chance of a shower again. On Sunday, mostly sunny, 85, northeast breeze 5 to 10. From the storm, Sarah Keller Land TV, I'm meteorologist Jay Trobeck.
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0: 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And now, Throwback 2K's Top 250 Countdown of the Early 2000s with Chris Cruz.
2: Yes, we put in the work to compile the top 250 biggest throwbacks of all time, counting them down 250-1. And we're already at spot 230 with Beyonce, who's appearing a bunch of times in this countdown. It's Halo.

0: 250 of the biggest throwbacks of all time this weekend on Throwback 2K. That's Justin Bieber, Sorry. Spot 228.
1: Hello, I'm in the mood for some Fergie. Fergalicious. Thanks. Bye.
0: Perfect, because Fergie with Fergalicious is next on the countdown.
2: It's Throwback 2K with Chris Cruz. 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The hits that powered the parties of this century. So far.
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Song 227, Fergie with Fergalicious on Throwback 2K. And fans are hoping for a Black Eyed Peas reunion, like for real, since Fergie showed up with the Black Eyed Peas on stage at the American Music Awards. But no word yet. All American Rejects on Throwback 2K.

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And number 250 to number 1. It's a party like you've never heard before. It's Throwback 2K's Top 250 of the early 2000s.

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The Throwback 2K Top 250 this weekend. And we're already down to spot number 223 with No Doubt. It's

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1: Q1019, Sioux Falls weather.
16: We'll have a partly cloudy evening, just a very slight chance of a shower tonight, overnight low 66. Then tomorrow, partly cloudy skies, again, just a slight chance of a shower for the 4th of July. 83 the high, north breeze 5 to 15, so only a touch of humidity. Then on Sunday, mostly sunny, really nice day, 85, northeast breeze 5 to 10. I'm Jay Trobeck.

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1: Hi, Chris. I love Throwback 2K. It is my favorite. I listen to it all the time. I just cannot get enough of the 2000s. It is just nostalgic. Thank you so much.
0: That's so sweet. Thank you so much for calling. Taylor Swift and Hoobastank next on the countdown.
2: 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But this weekend, that ain't stopping us.
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Maybe this is destiny. There's 50 Cent. Here's Kelly Clarkson on Throwback 2K. Should 50 Cent be the replacement on the Kelly Clarkson show? Like, I would absolutely watch that. Kelly is at spot 213. It's a Throwback 2K top 250.

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2: George Washington cut down a cherry tree. Gavin DeGraw sang a theme song to One Tree Hill. Basically the same thing. Throwback 2K's top 250 of the early 2000s continues now. Countdown Extra.

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Here's Elmi, cheerleader.

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4: 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It's subject to change. 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
8: Q1019, Sioux Falls weather.
9: Should be a pretty nice evening, just a slight chance of a shower. The overnight low is 66, then tomorrow the 4th of July, 83. A north breeze 5 to 15 miles an hour means not much humidity and just a 20% chance of a shower again. On Sunday, mostly sunny, 85, northeast breeze 5 to 10. From the storm, Sarah Keller Land TV, I'm meteorologist Jay Trobeck.
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